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1: The joy of the Lord. Yeah, that's our strength. Hallelujah. Keep on smiling. And give God some praise. Yes. Kim Harper Johnson with you. Happy Sunday. Got a great one for you from the Songbird of the South. Yeah, out of Atlanta, Georgia. The one, the only, Dottie Peoples, For My Good. I've had

I've been hurt in the church. As I attempt to do God's work by people who call themselves

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1: Looking to the hills, that's where our help comes from. All of our help. A-L-L, all of our help comes from the Lord that made heaven and earth. And we can boldly say that the Lord is our helper. Kim Harford Johnson with you. Got Fred Hammond and John P. Key, they that wait on the Lord. 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
2: 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This week on Community Heartbeat, we'll visit with the Better Business Bureau to talk about the latest scams you need to know about. 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
2: Welcome back to Community Heartbeat. I'm joined today by John O'Hara, who is president and CEO of the Better Business Bureau serving Mississippi. John, welcome. Let's start with something sort of a new twist on the old employment scam, which has been around for a long time. You know, the fake jobs that sound too good to be true because they are. And it used to be work at home. You'd supposedly get paid to assemble things at your kitchen table, or maybe to take packages and remail them, or similar jobs. And I guess, you know, those still exist. But lately, the BBB has been getting complaints about scams involving online jobs, which appeal, I guess, to a younger group of victims, perhaps. And it starts out like earning money, for example, by watching videos. Is that a real thing?
13: Well, it's not a real thing. But yes, that's the, you know, what we've seen is just an increase in, you know, the job scam. You know, it's summertime. We've seen a boost here in Mississippi with the whole, all different types of jobs, and we'll go over them. But the one in particular that seems to have gained the most traction throughout the United States is, you know, someone contacts you and they want you to watch YouTube videos, and they want you to follow them and like and subscribe. And, you know, that's all you ever hear, you know, from people is I have, you know, this person has so many followers on TikTok. You know, I laugh at my kids, you know, one's in their 30s, one's in their 20s. It's like, who's that? Oh, you don't know them? They have over a million TikTok followers, you know, and you would, you know, I'm like, they don't mean anything. What have they done? You know, oh, dance videos, you know, they, it acts like they've invented the light bulb, so just because of the amount of followers. So, it appeals to that generation and they're high paying, you know, they're offered, you know, to make, you know, anywhere between $200 and $600 or $700, you know, a day, your salary's, you know, $6,000 to $10,000 a month, which pretty good job if you think about it. And all you're doing is watching a video, liking it, subscribing to the channel, and you know, following and helping boost people's ratings. And we've seen this. You know, there are companies. You know, we do this a lot with reviews. where we see, you know, fake reviews, companies pay for reviews. You'll pay and you'll get a 1,000 five-star reviews, and it'll be people who never ate in your restaurant or even live in the same state as you. This is kind of along that same line.
2: But the way the scam impacts the victim, understand there's two ways. First of all, some of these outfits will ask their person that's going to be doing the reviews or things like that to pay some upfront costs before they can take a job like this. That always should be a red flag.
13: Yes. You know, you shouldn't pay for training when you go. You know, you're going to work for somebody. They've hired you. You know, a couple of big red flags. One, they're asking you to pay an training video or to set you up in their system. All of us, when we've gone to our jobs, we never paid to get that job. That's the reason we go to work, is to get paid. So that's red flag number one. Two is the whole interview process. You know, they just hire you. They don't ask you for any sort of, they're like, hey, we saw your qualifications, you're hired. And you're like, wow, I didn't even interview. They didn't know if I would do the job right or do it at all. Didn't check me out. That's another red flag that goes up there right away that should automatically make you run. But some people don't, as you see.
2: And you mentioned the good pay that's promised in these jobs after they do the reviews or rate some website or something, a video. They're expecting to earn thousands of dollars, and I guess they can go online and they can see their account, and there it is. It's all there waiting for them. But the problem is when they try to pull that money out of the account.
13: You know, it shows like, hey, you've made your $10,000 this month. Now you want to actually get that money. So when you do, all of a sudden, next thing you know, get your money back, you need to pay a handling fee. You need to pay a transfer fee. And all of those, they're not even legitimate to do that. The fact that there is no money there. So you've done this, and you have that, you're thinking you've had this money. We've had that with, the reshipping scam. We, once had a company just about a year ago that said it was in Flowood, and all these people actually shipped packages. I don't know why they did that. Someone sends me a 25 packages. I don't open them. I just relabel them, and then I take them to the post office. It doesn't make sense as a business model, but these people thought they were making thousands of dollars. Some of them quit their regular jobs that they were doing, and they don't get paid. So you kind of do the work for them, and you don't get paid for it. You try to get the money out of this account, and it doesn't exist. But another thing, big thing about this, Randy, is just remember, also part of this was they're asking, sometimes you're filling out an application, which is providing your personal information. Not only do you don't get paid, you've given them your name, your address, your social security number, some cases your mother's maiden name, just things that set things up. So you really now have to also be worried about your identity being stolen. Not only did you not get paid, but you might be losing money.
2: So the scamsters typically make contact with their victims initially via text message and then try to get them to shift over to some sort of app for the rest of the scam?
13: Yes, it's like, hey, would you like to make, how would you like to make, $5,000 to $10,000 a month from, remotely? Click on this link. Boom, they click on it, and then that's how the whole thing, starts. And this is really targeted to the younger generation that's, everything is on the phone. They want to do it. I have a daughter in college right now, and her roommates are constantly sending me these great jobs, and within 2 minutes of them starting to tell me what it is, I can tell them they're fake, but they're looking for them, So if you're looking for a nice, easy job to make a lot of money, your answer, it's the answer to your prayers. Who wouldn't want to make over $100,000 a year just liking and following videos. It just doesn't make sense. But if you wish it, you're going to want it. So that's how that happens.
2: I was seeing some numbers from the BBB that this kind of employment scam and some others, complaints about those have more than doubled between 2023 and 2025, just in 2 years.
13: Yes, they definitely have. And again, and even with the FTC as well. But here's the thing, we're also, the FTC, they say that maybe only 5% of the people that are reporting these scams that are victims are reporting them. So just think about what the numbers could be. Say it's 50%, that's still a lot. So you could double those numbers easily. People just get taken and they walk away. But other employment scams that we have seen, people saw one the other day with a reputable company here in Mississippi, where someone applied for an H human resources job. It was posted on one of the popular legitimate job websites. It popped up. They applied for the job. They filled out the application. They never heard anything. They contacted the company. The company said that job had been filled over a year ago, and it wasn't on their website. But where did that information go? So we had someone who was concerned about, hey, they were asking for my banking information for direct deposit. They had given them everything. So we had to direct them to, go to the bank, close your account out, which if anybody's ever had to do that, people have debits and coming out of there every month. So you really causes you a whole bunch of stress. You now also have to worry about someone opening a line of credit because they have all your information. And the job was real at one time, but wasn't. But they just basically took an old job description and posted it out there on Indeed, and the person applied, and that was just the one person who called us. So that job had been out there. The company then had a contact Indeed to take that job down. But people are just under the false premise that if it is on a LinkedIn or a ZipRecruiter or a Career Builder, that they've been vetted. And it was with a reputable company, but it just wasn't a job that was open anymore. And that's what people also have to be wary of when it comes to these job scams, is legitimate jobs that from legitimate companies, and then you go to their website, they're not there.
2: You mentioned all the people who get victimized by these scams and then don't report it to either the BBB, the FTC, or anyone else. Do you think that's partly because maybe they're a little embarrassed by it all, that they got taken in for a sucker, or perhaps they just don't know who to call, or like you say, maybe they just thought, if depending on how much money they lose, maybe they consider it a lesson learned, once burned, twice shy, they won't do it again. Maybe a combination of all that?
13: Oh, absolutely. Absolutely. You've hit on all the different points. People are embarrassed. No one wants to be, look like they're, that they've made a big mistake that should have been avoidable. But, someone talks to you about these YouTube jobs that we're talking about, or video jobs where you're looking at, you explain it to somebody, and on the surface, when they hear themselves, articulating what happened, you can hear it in their voice, like, how did I fall for this? so they don't want to share that. So, even though we have Scam Tracker here at the BBB, FTC collects, the Federal Trade Commission collects this information, we don't publish people's names. So the reason you report it is maybe if you had seen a warning about it or seen it, or even if you just did a Google search on, hey, YouTube jobs that pay you this much money, all of a sudden all these red alerts would go out there, would pop up, and you'd be like, ooh, I better look at this. This is a scam. Maybe I need to check into this company a little bit longer. So the job scams are getting more sophisticated. Like I said, they're stealing real jobs. And really, those cases are looking at your personal identity, but there are jobs that people get you to do work and or set up an office like you had mentioned, they'll send you a fake check and say, go buy a printer, go buy this, go buy paper, put this money in, and part of that money is part of your first paycheck. You go out there, you buy these items, within a week, all of a sudden the bank tells you the check bounces. So there's all sorts of job scams. So people really need to be careful. And part of it is there's got to be an interview process. Look for, you know, a lot of people do Zoom interviews, where at least they see people, but do your research on the company. You know, if you're gonna, you know, I remember, I mean, it's been a long time since I've looked for a job, but they always tell you research the company. You know, you're trying to impress them. So look the company up, see if it's there, see if it's legitimate. It's okay to call the company and say, do you really have this online job? They'll say yes or no. I tell my kids that all the time. They pull up the company. I'm like, here's a phone number. I know you don't like to call. Everything's a text or an app. Learn how to get on the phone. Ask them. They'll call me back. Yeah, they said it was fake. Yeah, they said it was old. You know, it's just making people just a little bit more aware. Take a few more steps before you really start giving out your personal information.
2: So how much does artificial intelligence factor into all this?
13: Randy, it's made it quicker. There's good and bad with artificial intelligence. Sometimes they can really, where you would catch the word issues, or, you know, someone can go into an AI app and just say, hey, I want to post a job for such and such, such and such, and make it look professional. And it looks great. And, you know, I'm working for YouTube and I want to post a job on liking and following things, paying people this much. People don't have to really have the typing skills anymore. AI videos using, you know, grabbing an actor or an actress or just anybody and half the times you look at stuff, I hear my wife all the time, is this real? Because it's hard to believe some of the stuff that goes on. But AI has definitely, you know, been a game changer in the scam business.
2: Yeah, that always used to be a red flag on some of these scams. So the messages you get, you know, misspelled words, grammar not being used properly, just clumsy wording in the script. You could always look at those and say, hey, that's going to be a fake. But now, like you say, with AI, they can run it through there and it comes out looking good.
13: They can run it through there and it looks as clean as anything. It's like and the reason those were so choppy, as we would say, is because a lot of these scams originate outside the United States, where English might not be their first language, or a different type of how they speak. So you start to see stuff in patterns, but now they could just say, make this look XYZ. And they can do it in a matter of seconds. I mean, before they really had to work at it. And also, you know, they use the AI tools to reach out to people. Just think about if you're doing any sort of search on a computer, all of a sudden, you know, say you're looking to rent a car. Next thing you know, you're getting pop-ups in everywhere you go. If you're on a social media site, if you're on straight Google, pop-ups for car deals. So there's all those tools out there to grab that information. And that's why people should be, you know, when they click on stuff, accepting, you know, they want your cookies, they want your information. They do that. That's how you get all these pop-ups. So, you know, people should be aware instead of just accepting all, really read what that's about. Take time, read one of them, and you'll probably, it's not going to stop you from going to the website. You're just going to stop them from sharing that information, which then just becomes annoying.
2: Talking with John O'Hara with the Better Business Bureau, let's talk now about some summer travel scams. One of these I know we've talked about in the past. Vacation rentals, you know, that perfect house on the beach or in the mountains. Unfortunately, it doesn't exist. That does happen from time to time.
13: Yes, that does happen from time to time. And, you know, things have gotten, you know, people are a little bit more cost conscious. Hopefully, you know, gas prices start to come down. So people are really looking to save money on these rentals. And some of the popular vacation spots, they're suffering from some, we've gotten an unusual amount of rain this time of year. So there are people who are canceling their plans. So by doing that, it also is like, hey, here's a great deal. We're not going. You can get this at 50% off. And then, you know, they do what we call a ghost vacation rental. It's a fake listing. And they list them on a site like Airbnb or Craigslist or even Facebook. The properties don't exist, or someone could already be staying there. So, you know, we use these sites in my family, and we always, if we're going to use one of an Airbnb to look at stuff, you look for one of these verified rental people, not just, hey, it's a new site. That's a red flag right there. The other thing is, if it is in, say, it's a condo rental at a place, is call the management company that's, you know, serving there and say, this so-and-so, is that the person who's responsible for this rental? And you can get an answer pretty quickly. And they'll say yes, because those things are always coordinated with them if those weeks are open. They'll say, no, that's still showing unavailable. Just take a few extra steps. We've had it, an increase we've had, we hadn't had this in a couple of years, has been, these airline saving discounts. Airline travel has really been expensive the last couple of years. We've had less flights, increase in rates. And so you have all these fake, we could save you 20% off your travel and all of that. Better than booking with the directly with the airlines. So you really have to be careful about these pop-ups on, you know, saving you money. So a lot of those are fake. Again, usually your best deal is going to be directly with the airlines, or through a legitimate site, but it's these, you know, when it just pops up, saving you 50% off on your airline. No one's going to save 50% off on their airlines. So people really have to worry about those pop-ups. And like I said, Randy, those happen when you start to look to plan a vacation. Next thing you know, you get all these pop-ups for discounts. And people look at it, and it's very, you know, you're like looking at money, and you're like, oh, I want to save some money. Boom. And you start clicking on them, including even vacation packages happen to pop up that way.
2: I know the crooks are well aware that a lot of folks are taking vacations this time of year, and they may send out a bunch of texts or emails saying that, hey, there's a problem with your hotel reservation or airline reservation, or fill in the blank there, probably send some of both, and just hoping that you will respond to that, thinking it's the legitimate airline you used or the hotel, and they give you a link that's going to take them to, you know, a fake customer service rep who's going to try to get your personal information.
13: Right. We need to update your information. What credit card are you using for the reservation? Even if they already, you know, supposedly would have it if they're customer service, they don't ever really verify it. You key it in. Next thing you know, you've given out your personal information. So some of the things we always tell people is look out. And when you're booking these type of trips, always use a credit card. You know, don't pay for travel, rentals, anything with wire transfers, cryptocurrency, you know, those peer-to-peer apps like Venmo and Zelle. Credit cards have fraud protection built in, and also the fact that they're not going to pull money out of your account that you've given them. So even if the property ends up being bogus, you'll at least get your money back. You may have, you know, some issues finding a new place at the last minute when you're down there or at a vacation place, but at least you won't be out that original money too. So that's a red flag. And again, like I said, just validate the rentals that you're at, make sure that you're not just going to some bogus customer service number. Look the customer service number up yourself.
2: Also want to get in a plug for something the BBB recently launched here in Mississippi. Bring us up to date on the Students of Integrity Scholarship Program.
13: Yes, Randy, we're really excited about this. And this is something that all of our accredited businesses are part of, because that's how we give these out. We started a program in 2025 where we gave out three academic scholarships, $2,000 a piece, to Mississippi high school seniors. And it was, like I said, it started in 2025, Students of Integrity. They had to write an essay on a time of what integrity means to them, or a time that they might have been challenged with a moral conviction, and they, what did they do? Doing the right thing. And this is something that, again, trust is a big thing, and having integrity is a big thing for the Better Business Bureau. So we wanted to make sure we reached out to people. Well, we had three winners last year. This year, what we did is we partnered with Build Mississippi, which also they do scholarships for trade students. And we partnered with them, and we matched their scholarship with their students. So that added, three more scholarships to us for, kids who might not be going to, college. They might be going to a trade program at a junior college or a trade school. So this way, they pick them out since they run their contest, and we just felt it was good for us to partner with them. And this year, we actually added a fourth scholarship. So we're really proud about that. We've given out $9,500 this year. We gave out $6,000 last year, and BBB, we're over 100 years old, but we're still growing here in Mississippi. People see the value in hiring accredited businesses, and with the weather we've had here lately, people are looking for roofers and tradespeople to fix stuff, tree companies, and we're seeing a lot more traffic in our site, which is also making sure that we only bring in the best here for our organization.
2: Or remind us about how people can get in touch with the BBB, whether it's online or maybe giving you a phone call.
13: Right. Well, anything that if you're looking up a business or have any questions about anything we've talked about, even local scams, you can go to bbb.org. But also, we do still answer the phone here at the Better Business Bureau. We have a live person who answers the phone. Sometimes, like I said, on certain days, we were really busy. We've been busy lately. But you can call us at 601-398-1700. If you want to leave a message, we will call you back. But also make sure you leave your phone number sometimes. Sometimes people say, hey, give me a call, I have a question, and they just hang up. And we have to try and figure out who it was at what time, because we have multiple calls at the same time. But we are still answering the phone and return calls for those who want to go old school and actually speak to somebody live.
2: John O'Hara, thanks for joining us today.
13: Thank you, Randy, for having us. We always appreciate it.
2: Back in a moment.

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Hey, it's Ed Long here. You know what? We're sending love from Monticello and Macomb and everywhere in between. Thanks for getting your praise on with us and making us your number one for gospel hits.

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1: Donna, pray for us. I speak blessings of health, blessings of

rendition of music that's going to motivate you, music that's going to inspire you, right here on this inspiration station. That's right, not just music that makes you feel good, but it's music that you can live by. We've got our flashback song of the day. We've got our Let Donnie Cook, which is our question of the day. We've got our inspirational message, and more than anything else, we've got the music that can be the backdrop of your day and the backdrop of your life. All here, ready to go. So I'm going to stop all this talking, and I'm going to let the music play. Call somebody up and let them know the new Donnie McClurkin.

I'm bringing you today's edition of the new Donnie McClurkin Show. And we are still going strong. We've got so much great music to play for you. This is such a wonderful day. A wonderful day that God's made for us to rejoice and to be glad in. And I'm glad to be able to bring you today's

Yeah. Now, every June marks Black Music Month. So I want to give a great congratulations to every one of the Stellar Award nominees. And the 41st Stellar Award is going to be held in Charlotte, North Carolina on August the 15th. And there are so many great nominees, so much great music. It's going to be hard to choose, but I'm going to be there right front and center. This is Black Music Month. All right, come on, let's start the show off with Anthony Brown and Group Therapy with This Week. Hit it!

0: That was Tanya Nolan with Blessings. And before that, we heard Anthony Brown in Group Therapy with This Week. And now it's time for our flashback song of the day.
1: What we're going to do right here is go back, back, back.
0: And I want to take you back 26 years. 26 years ago to the year 1998. Now, here's a little trivia. In the year 1998, the St. Louis Cardinals' Mark McGwire broke the single-season home run record in the thrilling race against Sammy Sosa. And in the year 1998, this song became a classic. It's Bishop Hezekiah Walker and the Love Fellowship Choir with Do You Know Him? Hit it!

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Ladies and gentlemen,

everybody. Welcome back to the new Donnie McClurkin Show. And we're going to keep this music going with my nephew, who's going to be the host of the 41st Stella Awards on August the 15th in Charlotte, North Carolina. Who am I talking about? The one and only Kirk Franklin. And here he is with the song, Do It Again.

0: a sound of blackness with Everything's Going to Be All Right. And it will be. And before that, you heard the genius himself, Kirk Franklin, and the song Do It Again. But right now, it's time for our question of the day, better known as Let Donnie Cook.
1: Let him cook. Let him cook now. Let him cook.
2: Let Donnie cook.
0: I have got to get more swag when I say that. But the question of the day is simple. Kirk Franklin is set to host the 41st Annual Stellar Awards this August in Charlotte, North Carolina. Now, Kirk has only hosted 3 times previously. I've hosted, I think I did 6 or 7 in a row. But Kirk Franklin has only hosted 3 times previously, y'all. But there's been some kind of a debate whether somebody new should do it. Who would you like to see host the Stellar Awards? Now, if your answer is Kirk Franklin, because he's good at it, we want to know that too. Give us your answer. Whomever you think would be a great host for the Stellar Awards. And I want to hear your answer. But let me make this plain to you. Kirk Franklin is my choice. Hands down. But I want to hear your choice. Call us at 1-888-420-7710.
3: 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I recommend CC Wines. Thank you.
4: 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I'd like to nominate Shirley Caesar for the Stellar Award, for her to take over the Stellar Award.
5: Yes, this is Reginald Hunger from Portsmouth, Virginia. For the Stellar Awards, I would like to see Brother Travis Green host the Stellar Awards this year. Man, let that brother use his gift. I would like to see him do it.
0: Right now, I'm going to take a break. And when I come back, you know we've got more music. I got you. I got you. More of the new Donnie McClurkin Show to go right after this.
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0: This is the new Donnie McClurkin Show, and we're celebrating Black Music Month. Man, we've got a lot going on, and we've got great music, too.
1: This is Antoinette Martin, and I'm calling to do a shout-out. I want to shout-out to Donnie McClurkin. Thank you for all that you do for the body of Christ. And I want to shout-out to the Martin children, Bobby, Brittany, Brandon, Antonio, Antoinette, Joshua and Antonia. Thank you all.
0: Well, God bless you, Antoinette. Thank you for that shout out, girl. Now, I can't remember all the Martin children's names. I cannot remember all those names that you just rattled off. But I thank God for your love. I thank God for your acknowledging every one of them. And I thank God for your listening. Keep listening. Keep on listening. All right? Here is Darryl Walls and PJ Morton with this Grammy Award winning song.

0: Darryl Walls and PJ Morton with Able. And if you want someone to know who you love and who's special in your life, you can use our platform to do so too. Give us a call and leave your shout out at 1-888-420-7710. That's 1-888-420-7710. Remember when you call to make sure that we know what your name is. Your name.
1: Pastor Donnie. My name is Rita Walker by the way of Mississippi Olive Branch, Rossville, Tennessee. This is the day that the Lord has made and we shall rejoice and be glad in it. For the Lord is kind and merciful. I want to give a shout out to my husband, Pastor Michael Walker, and the Liberty Branch Church family, and my New Stinson Community Church family, Pastor Craig Henderson and Lady Deanna Henderson, and to all of my church members out in Rossville, Tennessee. God is good, and I just thank God for life on today, Pastor Donnie. I want to thank you for all that you do. Keep encouraging men, boys, women, and girls that the Lord is kind and he's forgiving. And he is great. We serve a great God. Thank you, Pastor Donnie. You have a great day. Be blessed.
0: Well, Rita, you just blessed me. I think that's about the longest shout out that we've ever had, but it's the most powerful. Thank you so much, my dear. I'm so glad that you called and left this shout out. Keep listening to the show. Keep on, dear. Y'all, that was Rita. And if you've got a shout out that you want about 5 million people to hear, give us a call and leave your shout out at 1-888-420-7710. I'm looking forward to it. Now here's Keela Richardson. That's right, Keela Richardson with the song Home.

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1: Hi, this is Donnie McClurkin, and I've got an inspirational message just for you. Continue to live holy. Continue to walk upright before God. Continue to exemplify Christianity without shame. Continue to represent Jesus Christ. In this world where everyone has got an opinion, everyone has their own theological base, it makes it kind of difficult at times because everyone's opinion tries to validate their belief system. But let me tell you this, there's only one God, there's only one Savior, there's only one Redeemer, and He has a name. His name is above every name. His name is Jesus, and we have the opportunity to tell people about Him, to live out loud, without shame, and let them know that all that we need is in Christ, and the love of Jesus Christ is extended to every man, woman,

0: with Steve J.T. Sturm and Dominic Hall with About That Name. Now, I've got to go right now. But thank you all for being with us. God give us grace. We'll be back on tomorrow. But until then, I love you. And walk in the favor of God.
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1: That is the Chicago Mass Choir. Thank you, Jesus. That's the way we're kicking off a marvelous Monday Family Day edition of the party. It's your early morning praise party with me, your girl, Sherry Mackey, on the station giving you a chance to win $2,500. You know, this weekend is the 4th of July weekend. We are celebrating America's 250th birthday by giving you a chance to win $2,500 right now. It's Reverend Luther Barnes.

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1: Tasha Page Lockhart, different on The Party. Your early morning praise party on a marvelous Monday, a family day. I am Sherry Mackey, and we're going to go to God in prayer in about 8.5 minutes. We've got your birthday and anniversary shouts, plus we got a little entertainment news that you can use right now. It's Pastor Doug.

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Kathy Taylor, oh, how precious. You're inside the party. Your early morning praise party with me, your girl, Sherry Mackey. On this station, giving you a chance to win $2,500. It is a family day. And family, we're going to test your biblical knowledge with a Bible challenge question of the day. I've got that less than 9 minutes away. Right now, I want you to enjoy Reverend Clay Evans.

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1: That's Fred Hammond and John P. Key. 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Hey, as a matter of fact, follow me too. It's the Sherry Mackey fan page on Facebook, on Instagram, and everywhere else. 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We want to celebrate the victories coming up in today's Word. You got your Bible experience on the way and hot topics right now on this marvelous Monday. I want you to enjoy Walter Hawkins and the Love Center Choir. Be grateful.

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1: It's your early morning praise party. I am Sherry Mackey. It is time right now for today's word. Celebrate the progress. Celebrate the progress. Genesis 1, 3, and 4 says, "And God said, let there be light, and there was light. God saw that the light was good." You know, one of the most overlooked spiritual disciplines is learning how to recognize the good that God is doing in our lives. Too often, we're experts on spotting our failures, weaknesses, and shortcomings, but we're slow to acknowledge our growth, our progress, and our victories. When God created the heavens and the earth, something remarkable happened. At the end of each stage of creation, he paused and observed his work. He recognized the beauty, the purpose, and the excellence of what he had done. The scripture says God saw that it was good. Think about that. The creator of the universe stopped and celebrated what had been accomplished. God wasn't arrogant. He wasn't boasting. He was demonstrating the importance of acknowledging what is good. Many of us would benefit from learning that lesson. Instead of celebrating progress, we criticize ourselves for not being further alone. We focus on what we didn't accomplish instead of what we did accomplish. We dwell on our mistakes instead of appreciating how far God has already brought us. We tell ourselves things like, I should be doing so much better. I'm not where I want to be. I messed up again. I'm not good enough. And see, the problem in that is that when we constantly focus on what's wrong, we become discouraged and lose sight of God's grace at work in our lives. Yes, there is always room to go. Yes, there are areas where God is still shaping and refining us, but don't become so focused on perfection that you fail to celebrate progress. Maybe you haven't reached your goal yet, but you're further along than you were a year ago, right? Maybe you're not completely free from a struggle, but you're stronger than you used to be. Maybe you're still believing for a breakthrough, but you remain faithful through difficult seasons. See, that's worthy of celebrating. God isn't asking you to ignore your weaknesses. He's asking you not to be defined by them. Remember, you are God's workmanship. You are his creation. He formed you with purpose, gifts, and with abilities, and filled you with potential. The same God who created the stars and the oceans created you. When you're constantly tearing yourself down, you're criticizing something God created. So today, give yourself some grace. Thank God for the progress you made. Thank him for the strength he's given. Thank him for the battles you've overcome and the growth that's taken place even now. Don't spend your life focusing on what still needs work. Take time to celebrate on what God has already done. You have enough critics in the world, so don't become one of them. Be for yourself. Encourage yourself. Speak life over yourself. And remember, the God who began a good work in you is faithful to complete it. Father, thank you that you created us with purpose and value. Thank you that you're continually working in our lives, shaping us into who you've called us to be. Forgive us for the times we focus more on our failures than your faithfulness. Help us to see ourselves through your eyes and to recognize the good things that you're producing in us. Today, we choose gratitude over criticism, encouragement over condemnation, and faith over discouragement. Thank you that you work in our lives and your work is not finished. And we trust you with every step of our journey. In Jesus' name, that's your word for today. Take it, apply it to your everyday life, and you continue to be encouraged and inspired. It's your early morning praise party. I am Sherry Mackey.
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2: It's your early morning praise party. I am Sherry Mackey. It is time for Hot Topics. A situation happened on a plane recently where passengers on an Air Canada flight helped restrain a pilot who suffered an apparent seizure mid-flight, holding him down for about 40 minutes after the plane suddenly swerved. The flight, operated by regional partner PAL Airlines, was flying from Newark, New Jersey to Halifax, Nova Scotia. When the captain had the medical emergency, the first officer took control and diverted the plane to Boston, where it landed safely and the captain was taken to a hospital. Passenger Rodney McDonald shared that he and about four other passengers worked to keep him still, using as many seatbelts as they could to secure his legs, arms, and chest. Notably, the CDC says people having a seizure should never be held down because of the risk of further injury. Hot topics on the party, your early morning praise party. Do you know what to do if somebody were having a seizure near you? Be good to know, right? All right, that's a little news you could use on the party, your early morning praise party. I am Sherry Mackey.
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1: It is music from Bishop Pastor Marvin Winans, and never would have made it, Lord, without you. I'm Tracy Bethay. Happy Monday to you. Here is Anthony Evans with his single, You're Not Finished.

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It's one of his biggest songs. That's J.J. Harrison and Miracle Worker. I'm Tracy with A. Glad to be in your company on this Monday. It's a classic from Greg O'Quinn and I Told the Storm.

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1: My. If it had not been for the Lord who was on my side, tell me, where would we be? My God, I'm Tracy Bethay. 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

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It's music from Micah Stampley and Take My Life. I'm Tracy Bethay, glad to be in your company. And I've got your birthdays on the way, plus the gospel truth and gospel news, honey. Here's the Reverend Milton Brunson and the Tommies with Safe in His Arms.

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1: It's all right to get your praise on. That is music from Lisa Noel Smith and the Brown Singers and the Promise Keeper. Yes, God keeps his promises. So proud of the

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1: Shirley Caesar and Anthony Hamilton, who would have thought that could be an amazing collaboration? 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I'm Tracy Bethay. Glad to be in your company. Happy Monday to you and yours. Got the gospel truth and gospel news, honey, coming up next. 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

Jackson's Inspiration Station, 95.5 Hallelujah FM. It's a classic from back in the mid-80s. That's music from the Winans and Tomorrow. I'm Tracy Bethay. Glad to be in your company. It's Ty Trippett and Holy You.

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1: She is the Rose of Gospel. That's Dorinda Clark Colin. Take it all back. I'm talking about everything that the devil stole from you. I'm Tracy Bethay. Glad to be in your company. Happy Monday to you and yours. Still to come, Jonathan McReynolds. Here's Patti LaBelle.

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It's Kenny Lewis and he's been good. I'm Tracy, but they glad to be in your company. Here's Nia Allen with Lord.

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1: 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Hallelujah FM. Kim Harper Johnson with you on this marvelous Monday, June 29th, a special day on the national calendar, and I'll tell you more later this hour. So keep it here. Here are the Winans. The question is.

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I'm Kim Harford Johnson, and we're sending love from Madison to Macomb and everywhere in between. Thank you for making us number one for gospel hits.

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1: 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June 29th, a special day on the national calendar. 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

0: 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The Lord is my portion, says my soul, 95.5 Hallelujah FM. Kim Harford Johnson with you on this marvelous Monday. Get your Bibles ready. Got some spiritual food for your soul later this hour. Right now, the Canton Spirituals, Fix It Jesus, 95.5.
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Hey, it's Kim Harford Johnson. 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

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Kim Harper Johnson with you. Get ready for some spiritual food for your soul. Straight ahead. 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
1: Kind words are like honey to the soul. Yeah, encourage yourself. So you can encourage others. 95.5 Hallelujah FM, Jackson's Inspiration Station. I'm Kim Harford Johnson with you on this marvelous Monday. Thanks for listening in. And of course, we appreciate you. We know we can't do this without you. We've got more hits on the way, like this one, Rodney Bryant. It's a keeper.

0: In the choir stand. Where is that? 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Where it at?
1: In the choir stand. Where
0: it
1: at?
0: Hey!
1: In the choir stand.
0: 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Gotta keep watching.
1: In the choir stand. 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
0: Do that break. One, two, and ready, you do it.

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Cast your cares upon the Lord, for he cares for us. Hallelujah. 95.5 Jackson's Inspiration Station. I'm Kim Harper Johnson. Yes, got the keyword for your chance to win $2,500 so that you can explore America. Yeah, celebrating 250. Here's the keyword for the hour. Central Standard Time, America, A-M-E-R-I-C-A. That's the key word. 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Hallelujah.

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There is nothing, no thing too hard for God. Let go and let God. 95.5 Hallelujah FM, Jackson's Inspiration Station. I'm Kim Harper Johnson. I pray that all is well with you and yours. Got a great one for you, the Reverend Al Green. The Lord will make a way.

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The 48th Annual Mississippi Gospel Music Awards is Sunday, July 26th, 5 p.m. at the Jackson Convention Complex Ballroom. 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
1: 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I'm Kim Harford Johnson, and yes, June is African American Music Appreciation Month, celebrating all genres of music, but right here, celebrating gospel music and its artists. We recognize Fred Hammond, American gospel singer, bass guitar player, and record producer. He is regarded as one of the most popular figures in contemporary gospel music. He is known for using a variety of different styles in his music, such as R&B, hip-hop, and disco. We honor, salute, and celebrate Fred Hammond during African-American Music Appreciation Month. Here he is with this hit, Love Never Fails, 95.5 Hallelujah FM.

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